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Listening at work comes with perks. Like wearing earbuds at your desk is kind of like wearing a hotel do not disturb sign as a necklace. 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

107.7 The Island, Off the Hook Mornings with Fish. That's Shakira, Whenever and Wherever. I am Fish, as I said. I'm off the hook for a couple hours a day. Then they put me back in the lake for a while. And then come back the next day. Yeah, I can be out of water for quite a while. Justin Timberlake on the way. Papa Roach coming up. Right now it is David Guetta.

0: Rodrigo Drop Dead. It is your Feel Good Escape, 107.7 The Island. I am Fish. Hey, have you ever done the Rubik's Cube? I think I've talked about this before. I've never been good at the Rubik's Cube. I tried to pull the stickers off. Well, I definitely couldn't do a Rubik's Cube while skydiving. A guy just did that. He's 24 years old. He's been doing the Rubik's Cube since he was 10, but he's never gone skydiving. He did it for the first time over Oceanside, California, attempt to break a Guinness World Record for the most rotating puzzle cubes solved in a single skydive. He said it was definitely challenging, especially with no prior skydiving experience. He said the weather was windy and cloudy that day, and on top of that, you're dealing with speeds of around 120 miles per hour, the guy said. Now, he did solve the first cube in the free fall and the second one under the parachute. So he's doing the free fall. He's like, okay, got it. Parachute opens. Poof. And then he's, okay, I'm going to do the other one, and then it's easy. I think the second would be a little easier, you know, because at least you got a parachute. The first one, you're falling to your mid-death, and you're like, well, at least I got the cube done.
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1: South Fork Fire continues to burn in the Soldier Creek Wilderness area of the Nebraska National Forest, along with Pine Ridge Ranger District, reaching its eighth day of burning. The fire is beginning to be contained, though. Total support estimated right now is down to 501 from 580 yesterday. The current fire is estimated at roughly over 38,000 acres and is now 64% contained. The fire was discovered at 10:40 last Tuesday and has spread into Dawes County near the town of Crawford, leading to the closure of Fort Robinson State Park. Governor Pillen surveyed the damage yesterday. Grand Island Fire Department's five newest firefighters and EMT recruits will complete a ceremonial ruck to City Hall on Friday, marking the completion of their initial eight-week Fire Academy training. The recruits will depart Fire Station 1 at 8 a.m. and travel in full firefighter turnout gear to City Hall. Their route will take them west on Fauner Park Road and north on Pine Street before arriving at City Hall. Upon arrival, other recruits will present Mayor Roger Steele with a Keep the Promise cards as a symbol of their dedication and commitment to serving the Grand Island community. A brief reception will immediately follow in City Council chambers, where Mayor Steele and other city staff members will provide remarks. As mentioned yesterday, the Grand Island Public Schools Board of Education made a decision by a 7-0 vote in their June 11th meeting to approve spending $343,000 to purchase 246 instruments. Dr. Evan Lee, band director at Grand Island Senior High School, says that he met with Chief Financial Officer Virgil Hardin and secondary teachers to make decisions about what musical instruments to order, and said that the number of kids that qualify for free and reduced lunch is why the school buys as many instruments as they do.
2: If a kid wants to play, our philosophy here at Grand Island is let's get them an instrument. Let's make sure they have one. If they provide their own, that's wonderful. If they can't provide their own, we want to make sure we have the means to provide them one.
1: According to the 2024-2025 Grand Island Public Schools annual report, 91% of students qualify for free and reduced price meals. Grand Island's Jackrabbit Golf Course will be hosting the Business Coalition for Veterans fundraiser on June 27th. 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Colonel Larry Glazer from the Business Coalition for Veterans talks about what the organization does for veterans.
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1: 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I'm Trevor Bentley. 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
5: All the times that you rain on my parade, and all the clubs you get in using my name. You think you broke my heart, oh girl, for goodness sake.

Papa Roach, wake up calling. It is 107.7 The Island. I am Fish. Music on the way from Miley Cyrus. Also some Tame Impala right now and Dracula. Not quite ready for Halloween yet.

0: Tame Impala with Jenny and Dracula. It is 107.7 The Island. I am Fish. All right, if you know me, you know that I absolutely hate the whole 6-7 thing. It makes no sense. It is literally nothing. And now I have proof. Dictionary.com says perhaps the most defining feature of 6-7 is that it is impossible to define. In other words, the defining word of the year has no real meaning or definition at all. And people just yell it out. You'll be sitting in a social situation, it's completely quiet. All some kid's like, 6-7! Like, he just yells it out. It's like, what are you doing? What is going through your brain? I mean, if you just yelled out, tacos, you know, french fries, whatever, you just yell anything, shoes, and people would look at you weird, as they do with 6-7. So I don't like the whole 6-7 thing. I don't get it. I just think it's dumb, but that's just me.
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6: Warm and windy today. 86 this afternoon. Southwesterly winds will become northwesterly and be gusty. Tonight's low down to 58. Tomorrow, sunny, 78. Mid-50s for Thursday night. For Friday, it looks like 84. A chance of rain returning Friday night. Father's Day weekend, 84 for Saturday, 77 on Sunday. That's the latest Central Nebraska weather. I'm Brian Gallagher.
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Abrams in That's So True. It is 107.7 The Island. I'm Fisher. Kale Heating and Air text question of the day, 308-398-9000. Text it in to me. So we're at a restaurant last night, and a couple nights ago, my brother's here from out of town, and we're eating out, okay, and a bunch of family, and the music is so loud. And they put it on so loud, you can barely have a conversation at your table. I understand maybe that they want to play music. To me, don't play the music in the background, because A, it might be music that people don't like. I know you're trying to set a mood, and you're trying to fill in the ambiance, but half the time, the restaurants are so busy anyways that you don't even, the music is irrelevant because there's so much other noise. But ours was just cranked. And you can move to another table, but there's another speaker underneath another table. And it was really loud. And you almost had to yell at the person next to you to talk. And I'm like, that might be a little too loud. You know, I think it's supposed to be background music, not cover-up conversation music. Do you like music at restaurants? That's my question. Yes or no? Do you like music at restaurants? 308-398-9000. Text in your answer.

0: 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I am Fish. That was a really weird. Did I just do that on the radio? I did. All right, time to look, look at the what's going on around the island, courtesy of Double V, and lots of things happening in our area that I think you should know about. And so does Double V. Thank them for sponsoring this. All right, so we look at things coming up. You have Balloons in Motion going on. That starts on Thursday. You also have Free Family Fun Night. By the way, the Balloons in Motion are at the Hastings Museum. Free Family Fun Night at Kearney Children's Museum. And then Figure Eight Racing going on this Friday night at the Adams County Fairground. That sounds really fun too, doesn't it? Yeah. That's a look around the island, courtesy of Double V.
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Bruno Mars and Just the Way You Are. Hey, I like you just the way you are. Coming up, we'll give you a chance to win some goodies from Highland Dairy with Reverse the Verse. A little bit later in the 7 o'clock hour, we will do the Runs a Rush. 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Lots of fun coming up in the next hour. 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Here's Zara Larson.

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0: Our reversed verse played forward. That was Pink and So What. I am Fish. Coming up, we'll give you a chance to win some Runza with the Runza Rush. Coming up around the corner, I'll give you 10 seconds to give me five somethings. Ooh, what will the category be? I don't know. I'll ask you to call in here in just a little bit on that, okay? Stick around. It's 107.7 The Island. Off the Hook Mornings. Happy Wednesday, by the way.
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1: Benson Boone and Beautiful Things. It is 107.7 The Island. Off the Hook Mornings with Fish. Again, my question of the day in the Kale Heating and Air text line 308-398-9000. What do you like music in restaurants when you eat? I don't. I just think it's distracting. Sometimes it's really loud. Sometimes it's music you're like, what in the world is this? And sometimes it's not appropriate. I've actually been in restaurants where you're playing songs. You're like, really? This is something you're playing in your living room right now? I mean, in your dining room right now with customers here? Yeah, so I'm not a big fan of music in restaurants. I'm there to maybe get away from it all, especially being a radio DJ. I'm around music all the time, which I like music, but I just want the quiet sometimes or just the time to be able to talk to a person without having to yell at them. So what is your thoughts? Text it in 308-398-9000. What do you like, music in restaurants or not?

0: 107.7 The Island, Alex Warren and Ordinary. Coming up, we got a couple guests in the studio. We're going to talk some veterans event. There's a veterans golf event going on this weekend that benefits a veterans organization. We'll get to that all in a little bit as my guest and I will chat about what is happening and what the organization does. And so if you're a veteran, you might want to pay attention. If you know a veteran, you might want to pay attention and find out what this organization can do and about the golf event coming up this weekend. Michelle Branch around the corner next. It's Off the Hook Mornings, 107.7 The Island.
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2: Warm and windy today. 86 this afternoon. Southwesterly winds will become northwesterly and be gusty. Tonight's low down to 58. Tomorrow, sunny, 78. Mid-50s for Thursday night. For Friday, it looks like 84. A chance of rain returning Friday night. Father's Day weekend, 84 for Saturday, 77 on Sunday. That's the latest Central Nebraska weather. I'm Brian Gallagher.
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One Republic at 107.7 The Island. Off the Hook Mornings with Fish. Coming up, we'll give you a chance to win with the Runza Rush. All right, we'll do that here in a couple minutes. You call in. You have 10 seconds to hand me five somethings. I get a good category picked out. We'll also talk some veterans. There's a veteran golfing event going on June 27th. We'll get to that. My guests are here in the studio. We'll talk to them next. 5 seconds of summer right now in Youngblood on the island.

0: 1077 KSYZ here on the Off the Hook Morning Show with Fish. Got a couple people in the studio today from the Business Coalition for Veterans. First of all, we'll talk to Larry Glazer. He is a Colonel Larry Glazer and Jackrabbit Run General Manager Sedona Manful. Good morning to both of you.
1: Good morning. Good morning.
0: All right, first we'll start with Larry here. Now, Colonel, tell us about your service time.
1: I had 31 years of service, National Guard and active duty.
0: Thank you very much. Appreciate that. Awesome. And then, Sedona, you're the general manager of Jackrabbit Run. You guys have a golf event coming up for veterans. Talk about that coming up on June 27th.
2: We do. Saturday, June 27th, we're having a four-person scramble golf tournament to benefit the Business Coalition for Veterans. 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Starts at 8:30 in the morning with a shotgun start. We've got some on-course games that we're going to have. We will feed you lunch afterwards, and we need a few more teams. We're going to have a really great time that Saturday.
0: Very cool. Now, teams made up of four, six, does it?
2: Yep, four-person scramble. Okay. Everyone's welcome to play. And the best way to sign up for the event would be to visit our website, which is jackrabbitrungolf.com. And you can register right there on our website.
0: Very cool. Now, Larry, talk about the Business Coalition for Veterans. What you guys do exactly if people don't know?
1: Yes, we help veterans in many ways, finding housing for them. We have Christmas dinners for veterans at Victory Place. We've helped rebuild fences for veterans where they don't have resources to do that, clean yards, and a number of things like that. Before the golf tournament, we're going to be honoring veterans that are there, some posthumously and some that'll be there.
0: Sure.
1: And we'll be recognizing their service to the nation.
0: Awesome. Very good. Yeah, always want to recognize veterans. My dad was in Vietnam, so definitely I appreciate it as well. So this is open for veterans. Anybody wants to come out and support the golf thing? And did you say how much it was, Sedona?
2: Four-person team is $400. And again, that includes your 18 holes of golf, your cart, range balls, and lunch afterwards.
0: So it's a good time. It's for a great cause, right?
1: Oh, definitely.
0: Larry, are you much of a golfer?
1: No, I'm not a golfer.
0: I'm not either.
1: I'll be out there helping.
0: There you go. You can drive the cart.
1: Yes.
0: So, Donna, I know you probably golf if you're general manager of the golf course.
2: You know, actually, I am not a
0: golfer. Not much of okay. That's fine.
2: Yeah, we've courses in amazing shape, sure. And we'll have some great golfers out there. But again, it's open to everybody, whether you're just a novice golfer or you think you're right up there with the pros. Everybody's welcome to play.
0: That's what you do, is you get three other people on the team that are worse than you, and then you really stand out.
2: There you go.
0: That's
2: there
0: how I would have to do it. All right, well, thanks for coming in here, Larry Glazer. And we have Sedona Manful, again, the golf event going on at June 27th. Again, and what's the website one more time, Sedona?
2: Website is jackrabbitrungolf.com.
0: All right, and it benefits the Business Coalition for Veterans. Thanks for coming in, both of you.
2: Thank you for having us.
0: Appreciate it.
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2: Kearney Pinnacle Bank looking for a bounce back after getting no hit against Grand Island Federal Bank last night. I'm Bobby Hessing with a sports update. All Grand Island Federal Bank last night winning 11-0 over Kearney Pinnacle Bank, grabbing their second win over Kearney this Legion season. Kearney Pinnacle Bank is back in action tonight at Hastings Five Points Bank. Pre-game at 5:20 and first pitch at 5:30 tonight on KGFW. Trevor Bentley will be on the call. Four teams are left in Omaha after Troy and Texas were eliminated yesterday. Mountaineers scored 12 runs, ending the Trojan season, winning 12-0, while Georgia blanked the Longhorns 2-0 in last night's game. North Carolina needs one win to move on to the College World Series Finals. They play West Virginia today at 1 with a 12:40 pregame. Oklahoma also needs one win to advance to the finals. They play Georgia at 6 p.m. with a 5:40 pregame. All College World Series action can be heard through 97.7 The Zone. Last night in Major League Baseball, the Yankees beat the White Sox 12-2. The Royals fell to the Nationals 6-4. The Brewers beat the Guardians 2-1, while the Rockies beat the Cubs 5-2. And the Twins beat the Rangers 12-2. That's your sports update. I'm Bobby Hessling. For more, go to CentralNebraskaToday.com.
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Billie Eilish on 107.7 The Island, Birds of a Feather. Coming up in the 8 o'clock hour, we will play the Runza Rush, give you a chance to win some goodies from Runza. All right, we'll do that here in a little bit. Harry Styles right now in American Girls.

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0: All right, so I need somebody to call in. 308-398-9000. 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Very cool. 308-398-9000. 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

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It is 107.7 The Island, your feel-good escape. I am Fish. Would you buy a robot toilet if it came to your bedside? Well, it's $13,000, yeah. Chinese company unveiled the smart toilet, which, okay, kind of an oxymoron, I guess. It can drive itself to you, navigate around obstacles, even at 3 a.m. I said this to somebody, and I've been saying this for years. We are getting so lazy as a society that somebody's going to invent a machine that will wipe our tushes for us. This is the next step. Soon there will be that machine that will wipe our tuchuses for us. That's how lazy we're getting as a society. Now, this is a toilet that drives to your bedside. Really? I mean, $13,000 too. So I think if you might just want to get up in the middle of the night and just, you know, stumble to the bathroom, it's probably save you some money. How about that? Yikes. Gwen Stefani right now. All about.

0: Gwen Stefani, Holla Back Girl. It is 107.7 The Island, Off the Hook Mornings with Fish. 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Some great shows coming up in our area. Tomorrow, Christopher Cross is going to be at the Holland Performing Arts Center in Omaha. You have Big Daddy Weave on Thursday here in Grand Island with Megan Woods and David Leonard, a Christian show at GI Free Church. June 20th, a couple shows going on, one in Omaha, one in Lincoln. The Omaha one is Ben Folds, a piano tour at the Holland Performing Arts Center. And the one in Lincoln is 38 Special and Kansas on those. June 21st, Five for Fighting with Edwin McCain in Omaha at the Steelhouse. And June 28th, Weird Al is going to be at the Baxter Arena in Omaha. 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

0: 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Weather update.
1: Warm and windy today. 86 this afternoon. Southwesterly winds will become northwesterly and be gusty. Tonight's low down to 58. Tomorrow, sunny, 78. Mid-50s for Thursday night. For Friday, it looks like 84. A chance of rain returning Friday night. Father's Day weekend, 84 for Saturday, 77 on Sunday. That's the latest Central Nebraska weather. I'm Brian Gallagher.
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1077 The Island, your feel good escape with Bruno Mars and Risk It All. It is Off the Hook Mornings with Fish. Hey, we've got Sizzling in the City going on, presented by Mileta Vista Winery. This is, we want you to submit pictures of the food that you're grilling. You can do that now through June 26. It can be any food at all that you're grilling, just the food, not the people. All right, the public will vote on it between June 29th and July 9th to crown the Grill Master title. Top three vote getters will be featured in our annual cookbook and receive great prizes from our sponsors, okay? 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And the grand prize, $500 meat gift card to Hy-Vee. So Sizzling in the City. 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

Drifting in, feeling good. It is Chapel Roan Pink Pony Club. 107.7 The Island, Off the Hook Mornings. I am Fish. 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
1: Kearney Pinnacle Bank looking for a bounce back after getting no hit against Grand Island Federal Bank last night. I'm Bobby Hessing with a sports update. All Grand Island Federal Bank last night winning 11-0 over Kearney Pinnacle Bank, grabbing their second win over Kearney this Legion season. Kearney Pinnacle Bank is back in action tonight at Hastings Five Points Bank. Pre-game at 5:20 and first pitch at 5:30 tonight on KGFW. Trevor Bentley will be on the call. Four teams are left in Omaha after Troy and Texas were eliminated yesterday. Mountaineers scored 12 runs, ending the Trojan season, winning 12-0, while Georgia blanked the Longhorns 2-0 in last night's game. North Carolina needs one win to move on to the College World Series Finals. They play West Virginia today at 1 with a 12:40 pregame. Oklahoma also needs one win to advance to the finals. They play Georgia at 6 p.m. with a 5:40 pregame. All College World Series action can be heard through 97.7 The Zone. Last night in Major League Baseball, the Yankees beat the White Sox 12-2. The Royals fell to the Nationals 6-4. The Brewers beat the Guardians 2-1, while the Rockies beat the Cubs 5-2. And the Twins beat the Rangers 12-2. That's your sports update. I'm Bobby Hessling. For more, go to CentralNebraskaToday.com.
2: 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Off the Hook Mornings with Fish on 107.7 The Island. It's been a

1077 The Island. I am Fish. It is Off the Hook Mornings. And my question of the day today on the Kale Heating and Air text line is, do you like music being played at restaurants? Steve said music not needed. Jenny said music okay, but softer. Bobby said classical music, very specific. Rebecca said no music. And Todd said no music needed. So there you go, 308-398-9000. You want to text that into our Kale Heating and Air text line. Do you think music is needed at restaurants?

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1077 The Island, Fountains of Wayne, and Stacey's mom. I am Fish, one of my favorite bands of all times, Fountains of Wayne. And, you know, that's the only song that a lot of people know they did. They did a lot of great songs. So look up Fountains of Wayne and some other songs. In fact, one of the guys that was in Fountains of Wayne, he was the guy who wrote That Thing You Can Do song, you know, from the music, Tom Hanks movie. That Thing You Do? Yeah, anyways, look it up. All right, you can research that. Let's go to our question of the day. Do you like music in restaurants? Tim said no. Finds it distracting. Two people want to talk. Steve said no music. You also had no music from Rebecca. Bobby said classical music. And Jenny said music, okay, but softer. So there's my answers for the question of the day. Coming up, five signs that you're way too rich. We're not talking about me, that's for sure. Alex Warren.

107.7 The Island with Joe and End of Beginning. I am Fish. Top signs that you are way too rich. Obviously not talking about me. You have a Picasso in storage because it clashes with your Rembrandt. Yeah. Instead of a hat, t-shirt, or pennant, you came home from a Dodger game with the Dodgers. Boy, you'd have to be really rich then. Let's see here. When your kid turned old enough to drive, you bought her a Saturn. The planet. Yeah, that's pretty rich, right? Thanks to all the zeros in your bank balance, your ATM receipt is almost as long as a CVS receipt. Oh yeah, that's pretty rich. And finally, the last sign to show that you are rich, you can afford gas and fill your tank. Yeah, that's signs of being rich.

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107.7 The Island, Ella Langley, Choosing Texas. Man, that song is everywhere. You go into restaurants, which was like my question of the day. You go into stores. You're sitting in your car. It's in your head, right? Yeah, it's a nice song. It's one of those. It's just everywhere right now. She's doing very well with that song. Coming up, speaking of songs, Sabrina Carpenter, we got Teddy Swims, Echo Smith. Right now, it is T-Swizzle, Taylor Swift on the Island.

107.7 KSYZ with Taylor Swift. I am Fish. 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
2: Warm and windy today. 86 this afternoon. Southwesterly winds will become northwesterly and be gusty. Tonight's low down to 58. Tomorrow, sunny, 78. Mid-50s for Thursday night. For Friday, it looks like 84. A chance of rain returning Friday night. Father's Day weekend, 84 for Saturday, 77 on Sunday. That's the latest Central Nebraska weather. I'm Brian Gallagher.
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7-7, the island where Teddy swims and lose control. I am Fish Boy. Speaking of lose control, do you see those New York Knicks fans in New York? After they won the championship, first time in however many years, they destroyed the town or tried to. It's like, you won. What would you do if you lost? What a bunch of morons. Talking about losing control. I mean, come on. That's ridiculous.

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I am Fish. It is sizzling in the city. City. 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We're asking you to prove that you are the grill master. Submit a photo once a day now through June 26th. We want pictures of the food, not the person. Just the food, please. It can be hot dogs, seafood, meat, veggies, burgers, you know, quesadillas, whatever you're cooking on your grill, kebabs. Make us hungry. 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Voting will be June 29th through July 9th. Top three vote getters will get in our cookbook and great prizes from all of our sponsors, all right? It is from Maleta Vista Winery. It is sizzling in the city. Details on our website, 1077theisland.com. But make sure you get those pictures in of the food. Do that.

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I am Fish. Those of you listening from Grand Island Lutheran High, you know, you have the lightning thing in the gym. Might want to do this song too. Thunder, lightning and the thunder, thunder, lightning. You see, it goes with lightning and thunder. See, maybe for volleyball games or basketball games, you can work on that over there at GI Lutheran High. Just saying, just my suggestion. It's cool though with the lights and the flashlights going on. Neat stuff. I'm out of here, right? I'm Fish. Jim Cartwright in next. We'll see you tomorrow on your Thursday.

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Congrats to Caitlin from Grand Island. She's going to see Alex Warren at the CHI Health Center on us. 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

1077 The Island. Want to see what you're barbecuing. What are you putting on the grill? We want to know. We want to see a pic. Send it to us, and we'll give you a chance to win $500 in meat and more. I got the details coming up.

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1: The Justice Department, along with U.S. Attorney's Office for the District of Nebraska, announced today charges against five men for an alleged plot to carry out an attack to kill government officials and others attending the Ultimate Fighting Championship Freedom 250 event held at the White House last Sunday. One of the men charged, 31-year-old Abraham Hermosillo Alvarez of Omaha, was from Nebraska. According to the charges, the FBI identified Alvarez as the individual using the name Shepherd in an encrypted chat app that was used to plan the attack. The FBI assessed that Alvarez was responsible for planning, organizing, and directing the planned attack based on conversation excerpts from June. Allegedly, Alvarez provided a picture and directions for a safe zone at an old church in Nebraska. He also allegedly instructed the other members to take back roads or the river down to the pickup location. Later that same evening, Shepherd allegedly provided locations in the area for drone launch points and sniper positions. A Kearney man with outstanding warrants was located through the use of a flock camera and later a drone after he fled a traffic stop. 35-year-old Philip Rivera is charged with operating a motor vehicle to avoid arrest and driving under revocation. Rivera was arraigned on June 16th and a preliminary hearing has been set for July 8th. Rivera was arrested after a flock camera alerted the Kearney Police Department to the location of his vehicle. Rivera would allegedly flee a traffic stop and would later abandon his vehicle and be located by a drone before being arrested. Grand Island Public Library will host an exhibit from the Nebraska Arts Council celebrating the 50th anniversary of the I-80 Bicentennial Sculpture Project, a statewide public art initiative originally installed at I-80 rest areas in 1976 as part of the United States Bicentennial Celebration. The exhibit will be on display at the Grand Island Public Library Rotunda from June 18th through July 31st. The exhibit will feature a 3D printed model of Grand Island sculpture, historical photographs, interpretive information, and video interviews with individuals connected to the project. The University of Nebraska at Kearney has curriculum-based summer camps every year for most of June. Loper Launch Enrichment Camp is for students in grade 1 through 8 and has roughly 300 students per day. Mae Sammy, a 7-year-old attending the camp, talks about what he has learned so far.
2: I learned that tornadoes are flat.
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1: Sunshine today, highs near 85, northwest winds 20 to 25. For tonight, increasing clouds with lows around 56, north winds 15 to 20 miles an hour. Thursday, sunny skies, highs around 78, north winds 5 to 10. Friday, mostly sunny, highs around 84, northwest winds 5 to 10. Saturday, rain likely in the afternoon, 84. And on Sunday, a chance for showers in the afternoon, 76. For more, CentralNebraskaToday.com.
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0: Kearney Pinnacle Bank looking for a bounce back after getting no hit against Grand Island Federal Bank last night. I'm Bobby Hessing with a sports update. All Grand Island Federal Bank last night winning 11-0 over Kearney Pinnacle Bank, grabbing their second win over Kearney this Legion season. Kearney Pinnacle Bank is back in action tonight at Hastings Five Points Bank. Pre-game at 5:20 and first pitch at 5:30 tonight on KGFW. Trevor Bentley will be on the call. Four teams are left in Omaha after Troy and Texas were eliminated yesterday. Mountaineers scored 12 runs, ending the Trojan season, winning 12-0, while Georgia blanked the Longhorns 2-0 in last night's game. North Carolina needs one win to move on to the College World Series finals. They play West Virginia today at 1 with a 12:40 pregame. Oklahoma also needs one win to advance to the finals. They play Georgia at 6 p.m. with a 5:40 pregame. All College World Series action can be heard through 97.7 The Zone. Last night in Major League Baseball, the Yankees beat the White Sox 12-2. The Royals fell to the Nationals 6-4. The Brewers beat the Guardians 2-1, while the Rockies beat the Cubs 5-2. And the Twins beat the Rangers 12-2. That's your sports update. I'm Bobby Hessling. For more, go to CentralNebraskaToday.com.
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Shouldn't they do that while school is in? 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

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Good afternoon. Hello, it's Bick on this National Eat Your Vegetables Day. I love veggies. Adele, Glass Animals coming up right now. Alex Warren, Ordinary. 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

I finally can say that I like cucumbers. Rema, Selena Gomez, Calm Down, 107.7 The Island. It is National Eat Your Veggies Day. And as a kid, I hated cucumbers. But now, I like them. They're pretty good. Matchbox 20 push.

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Kelly Clarkson, Breakaway, 107.7 The Island. If you have Bravo, tonight is the Los Culturistas Culture Awards with Bowen and Matt. And they recently surprised Kelly on her talk show with an award. Here's Teddy Swims, Mr. Know-It-All on The Island.

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1: 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Hey, it's Bic. Coming up next, we're going around the island with Double V. Here's Alex Warren, Fever Dream.

From the 90s to right now, it's the Goo Goo Dolls. 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Let's take a look at what's going on around the island with Double V. And this is coming up here in a couple of weeks. A few more weeks here. We have the Cornhusker State Games taking place Thursday, July 9th. Then it goes all the way through July 19th. Whether it's a traditional sport or activities like cornhole and chess, the 40-second games with 70 different sites are taking place in July with locations in Lincoln, Omaha, and surrounding communities. If you are going to be in the area, check out the Cornhusker State Games, and we got the details for you at 107.7island.com.

0: CentralNebraskaToday.com weather update.
1: Take a look at your forecast for tonight. Looking at a chance of sprinkles after 1 a.m. Increasing cloud coverage tonight with a low of 58 degrees. Northwest winds at 15 miles per hour. Tomorrow, looking at a slight chance of sprinkles before 11. Otherwise, mostly sunny skies for a Thursday. A high near 80. Again, winds as high as 20 miles per hour. And for tomorrow night, mostly clear skies. A low of 57. North winds at 5 to 10 miles per hour. That's your CentralNebraskaToday.com weather forecast.
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1: 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Whether you're headed to work, getting the kids ready, or trying to not hit the snooze button for another 10 minutes, I've got you covered. 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

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Good afternoon. Hello, it's Bic. This hour, the Drive at 5 is brought to you by Obermiller Seamless. Her new album is out, her third studio album, You Seem Pretty Sad for a Girl So in Love. It is so good. Olivia Rodrigo, Drop Dead. I know.

0: Old do not disturb sign as a necklace. Drift in, feel good. 1077, The Island.
1: Looks like you appreciate a good squeegee.
2: Yeah, there's something so satisfying about it.
1: Excellent corner work. Ooh, looks like one bug didn't get the memo.
2: There he is.
1: Yep, I think you got it.
2: Not quite.
1: Okay, we are going full gladiator.
2: Woo! Never felt so alive.
1: Squeegee on, King. Senex, here for what's ahead.
3: Hey, it's Bic. You know, we've all been there when the internet is just not interneting. Buffering during a movie, frozen Zoom calls, or the Wi-Fi drops on you right in the middle of that really important something. Well, guess what? There's a much better option for you. It's Starlink. It's high-speed internet from outer space beamed directly to you. And oh yeah, it's fast. Speeds up to 400 megabits per second, and it's super reliable when the weather is not. 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

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Food truck face-off underway right now. You have until the end of the day, Friday, to submit that food truck nomination. And then the 16 food trucks with the most nominations will battle it out over 2 weeks where you crown the winner. And here's the best part. By sending in a nomination, you're also in for the grand prize. Because here's the thing. 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
2: Take a look at your forecast for tonight. Looking at a chance of sprinkles after 1 a.m. Increasing cloud coverage tonight with a low of 58 degrees. Northwest winds at 15 miles per hour. Tomorrow, looking at a slight chance of sprinkles before 11. Otherwise, mostly sunny skies for a Thursday. A high near 80. Again, winds as high as 20 miles per hour. And for tomorrow night, mostly clear skies. A low of 57. North winds at 5 to 10 miles per hour. That's your CentralNebraskaToday.com weather forecast.
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We'll talk about it here in a second. 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
3: Taking a look at your forecast for tonight. Looking at a chance of sprinkles after 1 a.m. Increasing cloud coverage tonight with a low of 58 degrees. Northwest winds at 15 miles per hour. Tomorrow, looking at a slight chance of sprinkles before 11. Otherwise, mostly sunny skies for a Thursday. A high near 80. Again, winds as high as 20 miles per hour. And for tomorrow night, mostly clear skies. A low of 57. North winds at 5 to 10 miles per hour. That's your CentralNebraskaToday.com weather forecast.
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0: 1077 The Island, your feel good escape, Pink with Nate Roos. Just give me a reason. That does it for me. Bick, thank you so much for hanging out today. I'll see you tomorrow. Here's Alex Warren with Ordinary.
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